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0: We're Brent and Sherry on Uplifting and Encouraging the River.
1: This is going to blow you away. It's another shocking fact. I'm a shock jock, rated G, but I am one of those shock jocks that everybody talks about.
2: And
1: this is really good. I don't even mind hyping it because it's so good. It's going to meet and exceed.
2: Brent, it is. That's just not good.
1: No, this one will.
2: Okay.
1: I know generally you don't want to do that.
2: Yeah, yeah. Okay, ready.
1: The northernmost point of Brazil is closer to Canada than it is to the southernmost point of Brazil. That is a fact. You can look it up.
2: That is pretty shocking.
1: It's shocking.
2: It is. Now, I don't know how people shoehorn that into a conversation and then start buzzing about the show.
1: This is the kind of fact I was thinking, if I was a single man, like, and I met somebody, like, oh, this could work out. Like, I would start with this fact. And if she wasn't, like, interested, if she didn't think, wow, that's amazing.
2: And that's not the woman for
1: there's
2: you.
1: There's no hope for this relationship.
3: Today, we're speaking with Tyler Gorlock, who is very afraid of the dark.
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3: What happened?
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16: Cloudy through the night with scattered rain showers possible, lows around 60, and northeast wind at 8 to 14 miles an hour. Cloudy on Wednesday with showers and thunderstorms likely, especially in the afternoon. Highs in the upper 60s. Scattered evening showers and storms, then mostly cloudy in mid-50s Wednesday night. I'm meteorologist Matthew Harding on Uplifting and Encouraging the River.
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0: I looked over, and my little boy was singing too. 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I just wanted to thank you guys so much for being the radio station that you are.
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0: 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We're Brant and Sherry.
1: Let's remember back together. Because kids these days, we're sitting on the rockers here on the front porch.
0: Yeah.
1: Kids these days, they don't know what we had in our classrooms. They would not believe what we had in our grade school classrooms.
0: What do you mean?
1: We had this thing called a paper cutter. You know what I'm talking about?
2: Yes, I do. Why?
1: How did they let us have that?
2: I don't know.
1: It was, I don't know how to describe it. It was like something.
0: Like a hatchet.
1: Something a butcher would use.
0: Yeah.
1: And it was super sharp. It was a giant, it was a guillotine for paper, basically.
0: Yes, it was. And you worked it by yourself.
1: By yourself.
0: You went over there with a piece of paper.
1: It was like, it was a big blade.
0: Sharp blade.
1: I don't.
0: Why did, back, like,
1: I
0: they can't, didn't care about
1: there's
0: us.
1: Some stuff like, oh, that was weird. We were kind of risky, but still.
0: No, that's dangerous.
1: No, that's just plain dangerous.
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0: believe it. On the night you're falling all to pieces, you can bring your lonely heart to Jesus. 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
2: I don't think they want a James Bond who plays the accordion.
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2: And, yeah.
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2: 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They don't want that. The
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10: Cloudy through the night with scattered rain showers. Possible lows around 60 and northeast wind at 8 to 14 miles an hour. Cloudy on Wednesday with showers and thunderstorms likely, especially in the afternoon. Highs in the upper 60s. Scattered evening showers and storms, then mostly cloudy in mid-50s Wednesday night. I'm meteorologist Matthew Hardigan, uplifting and encouraging the river.
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1: Here's a problem. I have a speaking gig coming up later this week.
0: Okay.
1: My calendar is a speaking gig. I forgot
0: who I'm talking to
1: for what it's about.
0: And just so got a gig.
1: I have someone who helps me very part-time administratively as an assistant. So I have asked her. I told her, whatever it is, it's going to be powerful.
0: You could just tell me where and what.
1: Tell me who's going to be witnessing whatever it is I'm doing. Because it's going to be amazing. Yeah,
0: sounds like everyone's in for a surprise.
1: Yeah.
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0: It's Brant and Sherry on the river.
1: This happens quite a bit, and we're honored that you listen to our show if you're doing it deliberately. Now, you may be doing it on accident right now. We're still honored.
0: Thank you.
1: My name's Brant, by the way. Sherry is here, too, but I routinely have people come up to me in public and say, hey, are you the guy from radio? Are you Brant? And they introduce themselves to me, get to know their family or whatever. Mm-hmm. And then they apologize, like, oh, we're so sorry if it seems creepy that we said something. Like, it doesn't.
0: No.
1: We really do feel like this is a friendship thing.
0: We do.
1: So don't feel creepy about it.
0: We like meeting you and your family.
1: Yeah, I'm sure there's a point at which it's creepy, but I haven't. No
0: there
1: one's,
0: is. Let's see. Showing up at the house? Slightly.
1: I think, yeah.
0: That could be a little problem.
1: I mean, I've eventually I've had listeners over at the house, but yeah, okay. Wait for some kind of invitation. And if it's like at night,
0: yeah,
1: and I come down the stairs and you're there, yeah,
0: right,
1: sitting there
0: In the living room,
1: and then you turn to me like, "Hey, are you Brant from radio?" I'll
0: be like, "That might be a little bit."
1: Hang on, and we'll have you arrested. But the friendship thing is still
0: it's
1: legit.
0: Still there, you're still a friend.
1: Yeah, you're arrested, but you're friend. Friend.
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10: Cloudy through the night with scattered rain showers possible, lows around 60, and northeast wind at 8 to 14 miles an hour. Cloudy on Wednesday with showers and thunderstorms likely, especially in the afternoon, highs in the upper 60s. Scattered evening showers and storms, then mostly cloudy in mid-50s Wednesday night. I'm meteorologist Matthew Harding on Uplifting and Encouraging the River.
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0: The River. We're Brant and Sherry.
1: Let's talk about small talk. I'm terrible at it. I don't like it. But I have to do it if I love people. And there's no way. Apparently, humans, I've been studying humans for a while, and apparently...
0: And you do realize you're in that
1: class. Yes.
0: Okay, good.
1: I don't feel like I am, but I know I am.
0: Good, good.
1: Just objectively, I am a bipedal hominid. But I've realized that that's entree to relationships. Mm-hmm. And I just saw this thing. It said 37% say they faked a phone call in order to get out of small talk.
0: Wow.
1: And again, I understand it, but the same survey says about half of us say we experience loneliness.
0: That's what
1: daily.
0: I mean. Like, it's, right. You can't have it both ways.
1: Yeah.
0: You really can't.
1: I wish we could.
0: Yeah.
1: I'd love to skip right over the small talk thing. I'm not good at it, but I'm trying, and I don't want to be by myself. The
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9: Cloudy through the night with scattered rain showers possible. Lows around 60, and northeast wind at 8 to 14 miles an hour. Cloudy on Wednesday with showers and thunderstorms likely, especially in the afternoon. Highs in the upper 60s. Scattered evening showers and storms, then mostly cloudy in mid-50s Wednesday night. I'm meteorologist Matthew Harding on Uplifting and Encouraging the River.
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0: It's Brant and Sherry on the river.
1: It's a special feature of the show. Among the things we talk about, we hit on animal news because largely animals are out there doing cool stuff.
2: Sure.
1: Or at least stuff. Noteworthy stuff doesn't get reported.
0: That's true.
1: Gets spiked. All the newsrooms in the country spike the story.
0: There's a lot going on with humans right now. So
1: yeah, okay. That's true. But what about this parrot? That's what I say to you. This parrot in India has been detained by the police for allegedly berating a woman, an older woman. She filed She filed complaints against the parrot, but there's a little twist here.
0: Of course.
1: Okay, so right now we're like, what kind of parrot would do that? She complains against the parrot. It spouted abuses to her. The cops detained the parrot, says here, for questioning.
0: Brant!
1: But no, I'm not making this up. But while in custody, it never said anything abusive, so they had to let it free. It was just like, I'm not going to say anything. So who knows? We don't know. We don't have the evidence. We just have this claim.
0: This is the end of your story.
1: Yeah. Yeah, the twist is, I mean, you start thinking this parrot's terrible. He's not. He's fine. He submitted to questioning, and he has now been set free.
0: I cannot believe.
1: They let him out of the cage, and now he is free.
0: Oh, my goodness.
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0: Ohio's own Matt Hammett on Uplifting and Encouraging the River. I'm producer Mike. Tonight is the night. The River Ladies Night is happening in Worcester at Church of the Savior. It's going to be a great time for ladies to come and hang out and enjoy just a night to relax and breathe. There's going to be Natalie Lane there giving an awesome performance. Also, Tasha Layton, who will be giving an encouraging message. 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

0: Uplifting and Encouraging the River, I'm producer Mike. Have you ever tried to do something by yourself only to realize you definitely needed help? This happened to me the other day. I was helping out a friend move some stuff in his yard, and I had to go pick up this glass table, and it was heavy and it was an awkward angle. And so I couldn't do it by myself, and I felt bad. I was like, I'm a pretty young guy. I should be able to handle this. I go to the gym, but it just wasn't possible. And sometimes I go through life feeling like that too, where I try to take on stuff by myself, but it's not the way that I was designed. I was designed to be able to rely on God to give me the help that I need. Whenever something bad happens or something stressful is going on in my life, I don't have to rely on my own strength to pick it up, to make it through. I can instead rely on God to give me the strength that I need so that even when I'm feeling weak, I can know that He is my strength. Just like Exodus 15:2 says, "The Lord is my strength and my song. He's given me victory."
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0: Renee on Uplifting and Encouraging the River. I'm producer Mike. Everybody has this at some point as they grow up. That moment you feel like you finally, quote unquote, graduated into an adult. As a 25-year-old, I still feel like a kid a lot of the times, but I made a major step in growing up this week. As long as I have existed, I have slept, well, since I graduated from a cradle, I've slept in a twin bed, and I had had enough of hitting my hands on the wall next to my bed. And I was like, okay, we're finally gonna level up in the world. I bought a queen mattress off of my roommate's family, and it has been a life changer. Every time now that I go into my room, whether I'm trying to take a nap or I'm heading to bed or even just like to sit on, it's amazing and it makes me so happy. And there are so many times that I'm only in half of it and I'm like, wow, I've got all this room to work with. This is fantastic. So I will say I've been sleeping a lot better over the past week. You can share too that moment that you feel like you graduated into adulthood. 800-609-1049.
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0: Uplifting and encouraging the river, I'm producer Mike. I've heard the saying, you're only as old as you feel. And as a 25-year-old, I'm starting to figure out that kind of balance between being a younger dude, but also being a full adult. And I feel like I graduated a bit more in the adulthood category recently when I got myself finally a bed that is bigger than a twin. I had slept in a twin bed all the way since I was in a crib. So I was very happy to have a bit of an upgrade there and finally not hit my hands on the side of the wall. You can get in on the conversation as well. When do you feel like you leveled up to an adult in your life? 800-609-1049, call or text. James said, I realize this when I go out to eat with my dad and the server asks if we want separate checks. Yeah, he doesn't automatically pay for me anymore. Melissa said, the day that I ironed my curtains for the first time, you know, I don't know if 8-year-old me would be proud or disappointed.
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2: Good Wednesday morning. 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I'm Joel Penorwood. 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Stop by. 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So if you're at Review, stop and learn how Wilmington College's agriculture program built for purpose. And then after that, we'll be at the Ashland County Fair, going on right now, runs through the 26th. And as you're filling out those calendars, Ritchie Brothers having a large auction on September 24th. 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USDA has opened enrollment for the 2026 Agriculture Risk Coverage and Price Loss Coverage programs through Farm Service Agency. Farmers have until December 11th to make their election and sign an enrollment contract. The programs now include newly allocated base acres, but even producers who keep last year's program choice must enroll to remain eligible for 2026 payments. Farmers can review their base acre notice and enroll online or contact their local Farm Service Agency office. Elsewhere, Ohio soybean growers seeing disease symptoms have an opportunity to get plants diagnosed at Farm Science Review through this Thursday. Ohio State Soybean Pathology Team is collecting samples at the Ag Crops Team tent with particular interest in sudden death syndrome and red crown rot. So if you're interested in a diagnosis, dig up several affected plants with roots and lower stems intact, keep them out of the heat, and bring a completed submission form with each sample. The tent is on the east end of Friday Avenue. Elsewhere, a new survey finding financial pressure remains high for corn and soybean farmers. About two-thirds say they're concerned about the farm economy. 46% are more worried about their own finances than a year ago. Growers say high input costs continue to squeeze margins despite stronger grain prices. And that was one of the main talking points as Ohio's governor candidates were out and about at Farm Science Review yesterday as well. Let's take a look at those overnight market numbers brought to you by FS Envision and High soy, seed made for this ground. Learn more at fsc.com/Ohio. Markets in Chicago for December new crop corn down 6 1/4 overnight to 5.30 1/2 per bushel. March corn off 5 3/4 to 5.45 1/4. New crop soybeans down 8 cents to 13.17 1/2 as Jan beans off 7 3/4 to 13.33 1/2. December wheat down about 9 cents to 7.08 1/4. On the livestock side, cattle for October down $2.18 to $2.1877. October lean hogs, $1.13 to the plus side, $79.28. December lean hog contract sitting at $71 even. That's up $1.20. I'm Joel Penorwood. This is the Ohio Agri.
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0: River Morning Show. Maternity leave has taken Hannah away for a time, but the best moments of the show, we're bringing her right back. I'm just going to call it like it is. Sometimes it is hard to hear from God. It is hard to decipher his voice. It can be really tough. Other times, it is like God keeps smacking you upside the head because you're not quite getting it. So, like on church, at church on Sunday, at my guy's Bible study last night, some of the lessons we learned at this Christian radio conference that Hannah and I were just at, they're all the same thing.
1: The same message was being threaded through? Boy, what did you notice?
0: Right, so I was like, okay, I'm apparently not doing good at this. God is shouting it to me, so I wanted to share it with you. Self-reliance, strategy, striving, all of these things. This is what the world says leads to greatness. But to be greater, God says it takes surrender. Yeah. It takes being less. Mm-hmm. It takes being a servant. Instead of being put at the top of the class, volunteer to be at the back, at the bottom of the class. Become the servant. Deny yourself. Lose your life and you will find it. Lose it for God's sake and you will find it in Him. That is the lesson that continues to get in front of my face. And so it's like, okay, I got to start thinking of me less and live for Him more.
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15: On and off again, chances for showers and thunderstorms across central Ohio for today. We have those unseasonably cool temperatures ranging from the mid to upper 60s.
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0: 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Like, I could say the intro to the show in my sleep. 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
1: Yes.
0: I understand that. But there are some things that just happen. 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
2: Bridget texted the morning show and said, on my way home from work one day, I pulled into a Dollar General. No idea why.
0: I can understand why. There's one on every corner. They're everywhere.
2: She said, once she parked, I sat there wondering why I even pulled in, and then turned around and went home.
0: At least she was willing to admit it to herself. Not go in and spend money she wasn't planning on.
2: Good
0: Brittany,
2: move.
0: What was your autopilot autopilot brain fail?
3: Well, I named all of my kids with J names after listening to my mamaw, who named all of her kids with D names, struggle through it. And so mamaw would always like try to call out one of the names of her kids, and she'd go, Dale, David, Donna, and I would kind of like make fun of it, you know, like, oh, mamaw, you know, why'd you do that to yourself? And then I named my kids Juliet, Jude, and Jack, and I am constantly saying the wrong names.
1: Yes.
3: And so it's just the autopilot of like, you know, it's going to be one of them. I guess I'll just say them all.
1: Brittany, please tell Juliet, Jude, and Jack that we say hi.
3: I sure will. You guys have a great day.
1: Have a great day. Bye.
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1: This is the River Morning Show. I'm Josh. Hannah's on maternity leave, but we're still getting to enjoy some of the best moments of the show, like this. Who are you when no one's looking? Yeah, that's a parent or a pastor question, if I've ever heard one. Instantly transported back to summer camp when somebody asks me something like that, because you start talking about that word integrity. You start talking about doing the right thing when no one's watching. And I stand by this. You are who you are when no one's looking.
2: Sure.
1: Because otherwise, you can be just faking it. You know, you can be, you can have your during the week persona. You can have your at church persona. You can have your at work and after hours persona. You can be living all kinds of different lives. So who are you really? It's who you are when no one's looking. It can take a lifetime to build trust and integrity. It can only take a moment to destroy it. And then you got to start all over again. I put this short but powerful concept in this journal I'm keeping for my kids. Spoiler alert, they're really good reminders for me, too. So it's not just dad said smart stuff. It's like, no, God has helped me along the way to hear from smarter people than I am. And I need these reminders, too. But the journal's called Thoughts, Prayers, and Observations. This is entry number 15. Compromising your integrity is not worth it, no matter what the it may be. These are just some thoughts, prayers, and observations.
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10: Weather. On and off again, chances for showers and thunderstorms across central Ohio for today. We have those unseasonably cool temperatures ranging from the mid to upper 60s.
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0: uplifting and encouraging the river. It's the River Morning Show. Now, when it was announced Hannah was pregnant and she'd be out for a long period of time for maternity leave, we talked about having river artists take her seat on the show, so to speak. One of those artists who had to be here, had to be on the show, was none other than Natalie Lane. Natalie, one of the reasons is you're our favorite. You and Hannah might be the same person.
1: People always say that I remind them of Hannah.
0: Yeah.
1: I'm really just happy to fill the spot.
0: I love it. And I'm feeling better because there is a tall female brunette involved in the show again. And I've been missing that. Because
1: yes.
0: I have producer Mike, who is a tall, brown-haired man.
1: No. I'm very Hannah-ish, I feel like. Yeah. Even the clothes we wear, people say that we dress the same.
0: The first time, and I know this is where it began for a lot of people, when you came to Riverfest, I think it was 2004, and I saw you, but I didn't know it was you. And I'm like, why is Hannah in line with the artists to meet the listeners? I mean, we have our own time to say hello. I was like, oh, that's not her. It was you.
1: I think we were wearing the same outfit almost. Our hair's the same. So anyway, if you see one of us, was it really that one?
0: Well, that's the other thing. It's like anyone and Batman. Have you ever seen me and Batman in the same room together? No. You have not.
1: We start a conspiracy right now that I am actually Hannah.
0: That's right.
1: Wow.
0: All right, then give us a baby picture. Let's go.
1: No, I don't have those.
0: Okay.
1: Yeah,
0: okay.
1: That's going to have to come from Hannah. Yeah.
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18: Weather. On and off again, chances for showers and thunderstorms across central Ohio for today. We have those unseasonably cool temperatures ranging from the mid to upper 60s.
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2: wait, what?
0: All right, producer Mike, the stereotype is firefighters are awesome for all kinds of reasons, including they rescue cats from trees.
3: Oh, yeah.
0: And now, how about Ohio's police? They're awesome for all kinds of reasons, including rescuing deer.
3: Oh?
0: Specifically, deer entangled in a hammock.
3: Oh, that happened?
0: It's happened right here in Ohio. The police in question are from the North Canton Police Department. They tag-teamed with a resource officer from the Ohio Department of Natural Resources to rescue a deer who was tangled in a hammock in somebody's backyard.
3: Oh, wow.
0: If you've ever been in a hammock and you get tangled, there's no getting out.
3: Yeah, you are cooked.
0: There's seriously at least no easy way to get out without you just trying to, like, turn towards the earth and falling.
3: Mm-hmm.
0: And hoping for the best. So, they checked the deer for any injuries. Everything seemed fine, so they released it. But it wasn't a happy ending for everyone. They had to cut through the hammock.
3: Oh, no. The hammock was a casualty.
0: Yeah, honestly, though, having myself been tangled in a hammock before, I kind of get it. I wanted to kill that hammock, too.
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0: 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You're our friend. 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
1: And here's a happy heart story for you. A dad said he was walking to the park with his 3-year-old daughter, Allie.
0: That's cute enough.
1: I know. And on their way there, they always cross this little bridge, and she calls it the Troll Bridge.
0: Dun, dun, dun.
1: I know. One day they get there, and there's this group of angsty teenagers, is how they're described at first, hanging out around the bridge. And the little girl says, again, Daddy, the Troll Bridge. One of those teens overhears her and immediately tells all their friends to start pretending to be trolls.
0: Oh, no. They're going to scare her?
1: Well, they start snarling and splashing in the water that's underneath. And then one of the teens hands little Allie a Harry Potter-style wand and says, time to defeat the trolls!
0: No way!
1: So this 3-year-old goes running to the bottom of the bridge and just starts waving the wand around. And every time she points the wand, the trolls would dramatically fall into the water like been defeated.
0: That's so good.
1: People who were in the park started cheering, and Allie had the biggest smile on her face as she defeated that final troll. These teenagers probably thought it was just a silly, fun moment. But for this little girl, it's a memory that she's going to carry forever. And that's a happy heart story for you.
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4: 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The
10: River Weather. Off again, chances for showers and thunderstorms across central Ohio for today. We have those unseasonably cool temperatures ranging from the mid to upper 60s.
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1: Hannah is on maternity leave. I'm Josh on the River Morning Show with some of the best moments with Hannah.
2: It's over. It's finally over.
1: The River Morning Show with Josh?
2: No. Goodness gracious. No, that's how rumors start, Josh.
1: Well, I said the name of the show and then you're like, it's done.
2: Yeah, no, not that. Not
1: what's
2: that.
1: Over?
2: The past 3 days, just to like cut some cravings and to get back on like a healthier track, I did a juice cleanse. You
1: oh,
2: saw.
1: Oh, yeah. Yeah. I saw you drinking some things.
2: All these different green juices and is the ginger only juices.
1: Anytime someone says juice cleanse, I'm just... No.
2: But I get to break it today. I'm yay! so excited.
1: Congratulations.
2: No more Uber greens and Mighty greens and digestion shots. No more.
1: Wait a minute. What?
2: The digestion shots thing.
1: Ew! It's like,
2: what do you mean?
1: Digestion shots?
2: Yeah, it has like, it has ginger and it has, I think, like cayenne pepper.
1: No.
2: And bunch of stuff just to help.
1: That's disgusting.
2: What are you talking about?
1: You need to come up with a different way to name that digestion shot.
2: I don't
1: shot.
2: Get to name it. I just purchase it. It's already
1: you could
2: named.
1: Literally put that in the toilet and skip the middleman. Like, that's what that's going to do.
2: That's
1: what it's going to do to you.
2: Gosh.
1: Yeah, when you say that, I instantly think, that's what I think. Okay, I don't ever want to hear digestion shot ever again in my life.
2: Look, I feel much healthier. I'm just saying.
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13: The River Weather.
14: Off again, chances for showers and thunderstorms across central Ohio for today. We have those unseasonably cool temperatures ranging from the mid to upper 60s.
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0: I'm Josh. Good morning. It's the River Morning Show. Hannah is on maternity leave, and so our guest co-host today, and she's been here all this week, is River artist Natalie Lane, and she's here this morning checking in from home. She'll be here tonight in Worcester and tomorrow in Circleville for River Ladies Night. If you don't have your tickets yet, ladies only, you can get them when you text the word ladies to 800-609-1049. Church of the Savior tonight in Worcester, Ohio Christian University, Circleville tomorrow. So Natalie, we got a little thing. It's a Friday feature called New Music Friday, but this was so cool. You've been doing something called Old Music Friday.
1: I've been doing that lately because everybody knows about New Music Friday, yeah. But let's have some Old Music Friday too. So I've been playing these 90s songs on Instagram. And my favorite so far has probably been Shout to the Lord.
0: Really?
1: You hear that song?
0: Oh, yeah.
1: I love that song. I think it's so good. I've been leading it in worship lately.
0: Okay.
1: So good.
0: Yeah, that's...
1: still holds up.
0: That's like the first time any of us heard about this place called Hillsong Church, because that was Darlene Check, yeah. Right? That was like... the Aussies from down under, they're coming over here with a worship song, and now we've got to sing it because it's so good.
1: I can't believe it. It's 30 years old.
0: Is it?
1: And I love Darlene. Is that crazy?
0: I heard you doing Nicole C. Mullen, Redeemer, which is, ironically, if Hannah was here, she'd be doing cartwheels because she loves Nicole C. Mullen. That's like her jam, that song specifically.
1: I love it. Then we'll do it for Hannah.
0: Okay.
1: That's the best.
0: Yeah.
1: Yeah.
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1: 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How do mortgages and helicopters go together? I'm Josh from the River Morning Show, and the short answer is they don't. 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
10: The River Weather.
11: Off again, chances for showers and thunderstorms across central Ohio for today. We have those unseasonably cool temperatures ranging from the mid to upper 60s.
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0: This is the River Morning Show. I'm Josh. Hannah's on maternity leave, but we're still getting to enjoy some of the best moments of the show, like this. Who are you when no one's looking? Yeah, that's a parent or a pastor question, if I've ever heard one. Instantly transported back to summer camp when somebody asks me something like that, because you start talking about that word integrity. You start talking about doing the right thing when no one's watching. And I stand by this. You are who you are when no one's looking.
1: Sure.
0: Because otherwise, you can be just faking it. You know, you can be, you can have your during the week persona. You can have your at church persona. You can have your at work and after hours persona. You can be living all kinds of different lives. So who are you really? It's who you are when no one's looking. It can take a lifetime to build trust and integrity. It can only take a moment to destroy it. And then you got to start all over again. I put this short but powerful concept in this journal I'm keeping for my kids. Spoiler alert, they're really good reminders for me, too. Mm-hmm. So it's not just dad said smart stuff. It's like, no, God has helped me along the way to hear from smarter people than I am. And I need these reminders, too. But the journal's called Thoughts, Prayers, and Observations. This is entry number 15. Compromising your integrity is not worth it, no matter what the it may be. These are just some thoughts, prayers, and observations.
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2: River Weather. Chance for showers with thunderstorms remaining in place for the rest of today, lingering into tonight, and then drier weather tomorrow. Gusty east wind for the rest of today, the high mid to upper 60s, and the overnight low 55. Becoming partly sunny on Thursday with our high right at 70. I'm meteorologist Jennifer Nairmore on Uplifting and Encouraging the River.
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0: Uplifting and encouraging the river. It's the River Morning Show. Now, when it was announced Hannah was pregnant and she'd be out for a long period of time for maternity leave, we talked about having river artists take her seat on the show, so to speak. One of those artists who had to be here, had to be on the show, was none other than Natalie Lane. Natalie, one of the reasons is you're our favorite. Two, you and Hannah might be the same person.
1: People always say that I remind them of Hannah.
0: Yeah.
1: I'm really just happy to fill the spot.
0: I love it. And I'm feeling better because there is a tall female brunette involved in the show again. And I've been missing that. Because
1: yes.
0: I have producer Mike, who is a tall, brown-haired man.
1: No. I'm very Hannah-ish, I feel like. Yeah. Even the clothes we wear, people say that we dress the same.
0: The first time, and I know this is where it began for a lot of people, when you came to Riverfest, I think it was 2004, and I saw you, but I didn't know it was you. And I'm like, why is Hannah in line with the artists to meet the listeners? I mean, we have our own time to say hello. I was like, oh, that's not her. It was you.
1: I think we were wearing the same outfit almost. Our hair's the same. So anyway, if you see one of us, was it really that one?
0: That's the other thing. It's like anyone and Batman. Have you ever seen me and Batman in the same room together? No, you have not.
1: We start a conspiracy right now that I am actually Hannah.
0: That's right.
1: Wow.
0: All right, then give us a baby picture. Let's go.
1: No, I don't have those.
0: Okay.
1: Yeah.
0: Okay.
1: That's going to have to come from Hannah.
0: Yep.
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0: And before you know it, you're thinking about everything that's going wrong and you're missing the hundreds, if not thousands of things actually going right in your life. It's Uplifting and Encouraging the River. I'm Joe. I came across this article called 15 Habits of Highly Miserable People. So these are people that are perpetually unhappy, not just people having, you know, a bad day or a bad week, because we've all had one of those. But the number one habit that it points to is these people are never thankful for anything. And that made me think, because it's so easy to go to that mindset. You know, you could be having a pretty good day, but then one thing goes wrong and suddenly your whole day is ruined. And, you know, as I was reading this article, I was like, yeah, you know, that actually makes a lot of sense. I mean, like, there's a reason why the Bible says often to give thanks, to be grateful. And it's not only because it's honoring God, but it also, you know, changes the way that you really experience life. The River.
1: Good day. 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USDA has opened enrollment for the 2026 Agriculture Risk Coverage and Price Loss Coverage programs through Farm Service Agency. Farmers have until December 11th to make their election and sign an enrollment contract. The programs now include newly allocated base acres, but even producers who keep last year's program choice must enroll to remain eligible for 2026 payments. Farmers can review their base acre notice and enroll online or contact their local Farm Service Agency office. Elsewhere, Ohio soybean growers seeing disease symptoms have an opportunity to get plants diagnosed at Farm Science Review through this Thursday. Ohio State Soybean Pathology Team is collecting samples at the Ag Crops Team tent with particular interest in sudden death syndrome and red crown rot. Dig up several affected plants with roots and lower stems intact. The tent is on the east end of Friday Avenue. This is the Ohio Agdat.
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9: The River Weather.
10: Chance for showers with thunderstorms remaining in place for the rest of today, lingering into tonight, and then drier weather tomorrow. Gusty east wind for the rest of today, the high mid to upper 60s and the overnight low 55. Becoming partly sunny on Thursday with our high right at 70. I'm meteorologist Jennifer Naramore on Uplifting and Encouraging the River.
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0: On the night you're falling all to pieces, you can bring your lonely heart to Jesus. What if I told you that I believe it?
1: It's exhausting when you spend so much time thinking about somebody else's choices. You know, what they said, what they did, what they should have done instead. It's The River, I'm Joe. I learned a pretty important lesson about that when I was younger. I remember I was sitting in a counselor's office, and I was talking to him about somebody in my life, and I was laying out the whole situation for him. Like, I had all my evidence. I knew exactly what this person was doing wrong. And I said, you know, if they would just listen to me, they'd be so much better off. And my counselor looked at me and said, you know, Joe, my friend, you can't control people. And I got to be honest, I was a little offended by that too, because I did not like that answer. In my mind, I wasn't trying to control anybody. I was trying to help somebody. I knew what they should be doing. But looking back, I can realize like how much of my peace depended on somebody else doing what I thought they should do. And that is a terrible place to live, because people are going to make their own choices. They're going to misunderstand you. They're going to say things that you wish they hadn't have said. And you know what? You can't control any of that. And sometimes I still have to remind myself of that. You know, I spent so much time thinking that peace would come when that person finally changed. And it took me so much time to realize that my peace can't depend on somebody else changing.
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10: Chance for showers with thunderstorms remaining in place for the rest of today, lingering into tonight, and then drier weather tomorrow. Gusty east wind for the rest of today, the high mid to upper 60s, and the overnight low 55. Becoming partly sunny on Thursday with our high right at 70. I'm meteorologist Jennifer Naramore on Uplifting and Encouraging the River.
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0: You know, it's so much easier to give someone else grace than it is to give yourself the same grace. It's uplifting and encouraging. The River, I'm Joe. You know, I'm talking about like when a friend makes a mistake, maybe you go up to them and say, hey, you know what? It's okay. Everybody makes mistakes. Don't beat yourself up over it. But yet when I'm the one who makes a mistake, when I'm the one who falls short, when I sin, and I got to be honest, I can be so hard on myself. And, you know, I sit in that shame for a lot longer than I should. And one of the things that I've learned recently is like, you know, there's a huge difference between shame and guilt and conviction. All right. Shame tells me that I'm a failure and it makes me want to hide and it keeps me focused on everything I did wrong. And then there's conviction. All right. That does something totally different. It points me back to Jesus. It says, you know what? What you did was wrong, but don't run away from Jesus. Run to him. And that's where I want to be when I fall short. Not pretending that I didn't sin, but also not letting shame convince me that what I've done, that I'm forgotten about, that I'm too far gone either.
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5: The River Weather.
6: Chance for showers with thunderstorms remaining in place for the rest of today, lingering into tonight, and then drier weather tomorrow. Gusty east wind for the rest of today, the high mid to upper 60s and the overnight low 55. Becoming partly sunny on Thursday with our high right at 70. I'm meteorologist Jennifer Naramore on Uplifting and Encouraging the River.
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3: The River Weather. Chance for showers with thunderstorms remaining in place for the rest of today, lingering into tonight, and then drier weather tomorrow. Gusty east wind for the rest of today, the high mid to upper 60s and the overnight low 55. Becoming partly sunny on Thursday with our high right at 70. I'm meteorologist Jennifer Naramore on Uplifting and Encouraging the River.
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0: uplifting and encouraging the river. I'm Joe. So maybe it's happened to you. You've accidentally called 911 when you didn't mean to. You could have pocket dialed it. I have a friend who was having a nightmare, and she screamed for Siri to let the police know that she needs help. But she woke up, and the police were calling her back, saying, "Hey, do you need help?" And she said, "No, I don't." So thankfully, nobody came to her house. But if there's a 911 mix-up you had, you can join the show, 800-609-1049, or you can share about it on Facebook, River Middays with Joe. Hi, Bryn. Thanks for calling in.
1: I was at the Ohio State football game, obviously a very loud, crazy environment.
0: Right.
1: I had an Apple Watch on, and if you hit the power button over and over on your watch, it supposedly calls 911. My watch wasn't working at the game. I kept hitting it, trying to get it to come on, kind of forgot about it, was cheering, screaming. And next thing I know, my watch kept saying, ma'am, no. Are you okay? And it was 911 calling me back because I had called 911.
0: If there's a 911 mix-up you've had, you can join the show, 800-609-1049, or on Facebook, River Middays with Joe.
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0: so long.
1: It's the River. I'm Joe. Thinking about that time that you accidentally called 911. You didn't mean to. You might have pocket dialed it. You can join the show. 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You can tell me about it on Facebook. River Middays with Joe. William in Columbus. Thanks for calling in.
2: Hi, Joe. I didn't even get to dial 911. I just dialed 9, and I hung up the phone because we figured out what was going on at my house. But 5 minutes later, the cops were there.
1: What? So, yeah. I didn't know that was a thing. So you hung up after dialing 9, and the cops showed up?
2: And yes, they said that, you know, they follow up because it has happened in the past where people just didn't get a chance to completely dial, fully dial the, you know, the numbers, and they just they do a wellness check, and they showed up.
1: Well, that's good, but I guess what's the point of dialing the final two numbers then, right?
2: Yeah, you don't really need to.
1: Well, that's something that I learned today. So what did the police say after you showed up? You said, we just dialed 9. We didn't even need it. Like, what would they say?
2: They just said, we needed to make sure that you were okay, and I really appreciated that they came out.
3: I think we all can agree, or at least most of us, direct is better. I'm Josh from the River Morning Show. Think about it. You have a friend who wants to say something, but they're just beating around the bush. 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Or think about the next flight you're going to book. 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
4: River Weather. Showers with thunderstorms remaining in place for the rest of today, lingering into tonight, and then drier weather tomorrow. Gusty east wind for the rest of today, the high mid to upper 60s, and the overnight low 55. Becoming partly sunny on Thursday with our high right at 70. I'm meteorologist Jennifer Naramore on Uplifting and Encouraging the River.
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0: So there's apparently a lot of rules when it comes to job interviews. Obviously, like what you wear is important, how to shake hands, where you sit. Now, apparently, whether or not you show up to the interview with an iced coffee, it's the river, I'm Joe. I saw that there's a recruiter on TikTok recently went viral warning Gen Z job seekers to not bring iced coffee into a job interview because it could come across as disrespectful to the person interviewing you. And there's people on both sides of the argument, right? Like some people are saying, yeah, it is unprofessional. You know, they're worried about condensation, worried about the candidate just sitting there swirling the cup around. And other people are like, what's the big deal? It's just a drink. And I'm thinking like the solution to all this is maybe call the HR person before the interview and ask what they want from Starbucks. You know, because if you show up with their favorite drink too, I mean, like that's got to earn you a few brownie points, right?
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0: Hey, I'm Haley. This is The River, and I'm really trying to embrace the changing seasons by thinking about all the things that there are to love about fall. And to celebrate one of my fall favorites with you, I've prepared a poem. The calendar has turned, and autumn is here. And we all know pumpkin spice gets to be the star each year. And don't get me wrong, pumpkin spice has its place. But there is another star of the season for which I cannot wait. With leaves on the ground and cooler temps brewing, this is an ode to the soups I'll be stewing. Potato, tomato, chicken noodle, and French onion, broccoli cheddar, Italian wedding, chicken tortilla, and I'm not done yet. Butternut squash, split pea, ramen, and ham and bean. And you can't forget the cornbread with a big old pot of chili. Soup season is a time to warm your hands and your soul. So get to cooking, then to eating when you grab yourself a bowl. Fill your stomach and heart with each spoonful you take. Here's wishing a happy soup season to all who celebrate.
1: 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I'm Allison Kinney. Now let's take a look at the markets. December corn's closing in today down 7 3/4 at 529. March corn's down 7.5 at 543.5. November soybeans down 7.5 at 13.18. January soybeans down 7.5 as well at 13.33 3/4. December wheat's down 8 3/4 at 708.5. And March wheat's down 9 at 724.25. 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Thanks for joining us. This is the Ohio Agnet.
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3: The River Weather.
4: Chance for showers with thunderstorms remaining in place for the rest of today, lingering into tonight, and then drier weather tomorrow. Gusty east wind for the rest of today, the high mid to upper 60s and the overnight low 55. Becoming partly sunny on Thursday with our high right at 70. I'm meteorologist Jennifer Naramore on Uplifting and Encouraging the River.
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0: In case no one has told you yet today, I want you to hear that your life has purpose and your life has value. And it's not just me saying that. I'm Haley. This is The River. And while, yes, that would be a just nice thing for me to say to you, I know it's true because there's a verse for that. In Psalm 139, verses 13 and 14, the author of this verse is talking to God. And it says, "For you created my inmost being. You knit me together in my mother's womb. And I praise you because I am fearfully and wonderfully made. Your works are wonderful. I know that full well." You are fearfully and wonderfully made by a God who loves you. That's how I know that your life has purpose and it has value. And I just wonder, how different would your life look if you really believe that today?
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4: The River Weather. Evening showers and storms, then partly to mostly cloudy through the night with lows in the mid-50s and east wind at 8 to 14 miles an hour. Partly sunny on Thursday with highs around 70. Skies become clear Thursday night, the low near 50. Sunny with highs in the lower 70s on Friday. I'm meteorologist Matthew Harding on Uplifting and Encouraging the River.
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0: I Found Jesus is a song about my testimony. I've been through a lot of hurt in my life, and even in the moments where I wanted to give up on God, He never once gave up on me. Every single step of the way, I found Jesus time and time again, and He gave me a reason to keep going no matter how difficult things got. Romans 8:39 says, "Nor height, nor depth, nor anything else in creation will ever be able to separate us from the love of God." This verse has given me so much peace and comfort in the moments where I felt unworthy of being loved. God has never turned His back on me once, but there have been many moments that I have tried to walk away from Him, and it led me to some of my lowest moments where I had no choice but to call upon the name of the Lord. And in those moments, I was still met with His grace and loving kindness. So if you've ever felt like you're too far gone, I've been there. And I'm here to tell you that there's a God who has never left you, and He never will.
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0: When you are having a bad day, think about who it is that gets the brunt of your anger and of your grumpiness. It's probably someone like your spouse, your kids, maybe a parent or a best friend. You know, usually it's one of the people that you love the most. I'm Haley on the River, and that happens for good reasons. I mean, when you know that somebody loves you, like really loves you, that means you feel safe enough with that person to not be the best version of yourself sometimes. You feel secure that they're still going to love you even if you're kind of a jerk, right? And what a gift it is to have that type of unconditional love. But the thing I always have to remind myself of is that other person still has feelings and doesn't deserve to be treated poorly just because I'm having a bad day. And bless my husband, he is that person that gets a lot of my snippiness and my blow-ups, whether it has anything directly to do with him or not. I know I've got parent friends who've shared moments that they're not proud of blowing up at their kids. It's like none of us are ever gonna walk this line perfectly. And that is when you get a lot of practice with these three phrases. I'm sorry, thank you, and I love you.
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10: The River Weather.
11: Evening showers and storms, then partly to mostly cloudy through the night with lows in the mid-50s and east wind at 8 to 14 miles an hour. Partly sunny on Thursday with highs around 70. Skies become clear Thursday night, the low near 50. Sunny with highs in the lower 70s on Friday. I'm meteorologist Matthew Harding on Uplifting and Encouraging the River.
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0: You don't have to convince a dog person that they just know things. Dogs, dogs, dogs, dogs. But now there is some science to back up dogs' abilities to know what's up with us. I'm Haley on the River, and specifically, there is a new study that has shown dogs can actually read our faces. So it's not just the really simple emotions like happiness either. They can read more complex things too, like sadness, anger, and fear on our faces. Like, humans are good at this. We pick up on small facial details, but this study showing that dogs have some of those abilities too. And then of course they're using things like body language and scent and voice, but even without all that, they can connect with you just through your facial expressions. And I just think that's so cool without going too crazy dog lady on you. I think this is part of what makes having a dog so special. Like, they know us, they notice, they pay attention, and they seem to understand when we just need that little extra love or attention. And who doesn't want to be known and loved like that?
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0: You want to believe that God is in control. You really do. You want to rest in that knowledge. But you look in the world and you look at your circumstances and things just don't quite add up. Have you ever been there? I definitely have. You just look at headlines and I don't know, maybe for you it's something in your personal life, but it's really hard in these situations because our human brains are designed to try and make sense of things. Like, it's natural for us to want to look for the logic in these moments. But the thing about God is that mystery is a part of who he is. Like, he's revealed a lot to us in his word, but not everything, because our brains, like, we couldn't handle that. And the longer you live life with Jesus, at least like for me, the clearer it becomes that his ways are not our ways, right? Like, it even says that in the Bible. And part of having real faith is that it will be challenged beyond reason. And hear me, like, it's not bad to try and make sense of things, but the thinking, the questions, the wondering is supposed to drive you toward God. And so wanting to be at peace and believing that God is in control, that doesn't come by you knowing it all, but it comes because you know the one who does.
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15: The River Weather. Evening showers and storms, then partly to mostly cloudy through the night with lows in the mid-50s and east wind at 8 to 14 miles an hour. Partly sunny on Thursday with highs around 70. Skies become clear Thursday night, the low near 50. Sunny with highs in the lower 70s on Friday. I'm meteorologist Matthew Harding on Uplifting and Encouraging the River.
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0: Here's something that's good to know today.
1: I'm glad to know that.
0: I'm Haley on the river, and beyond pumpkin spice and the leaves changing, if fall is your favorite season, there's some brain science behind why. Starting with, for a lot of us, this time of year still holds that feeling of a new beginning. So much of your life this time of year is associated with the start of back to school, that fresh start, that newness, that nostalgia is still there for so many of us. I know I feel that when I see the school supplies hit the shelves every year. Also, I never would have thought of this, but it makes sense. They say that the cooler temperatures that we get in the fall, that cooler, crisper air, it can really help you think more clearly. It's like that little shock to the system that actually can bring some clarity to your brain, even though we will complain about the cold at some point. And then our brains love fall because it comes with such a sense of comfort, specifically in fall attire. You think about the kind of stuff you want to reach for in the fall, things like sweaters, sweatshirts, flannels, baggier, looser fitting items that are helping you maybe feel a little less insecure because of how they fit, but also they're just cozy and warm. So I don't know. Some people don't like fall because it's the gateway to winter, which of course we will complain about. But I love living in a place where we get to experience the fullness of all four seasons, but from Buckeye football to some gorgeous scenery when the leaves change. Fall in Ohio is a pretty special time.
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20: 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It almost took me down, I swear.

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1: We're Brent and Sherry on Uplifting and Encouraging the River.
2: I have ideas. That's what I do. I have ideas. Okay. I throw them out there. I let people execute them. I'm not good at executing.
1: Okay.
2: Good at the ideas.
1: Yeah. You're all right. An idea machine.
2: I'm going to solve some problems right now.
1: Oh.
2: NFL, right? Uh-huh. There's 11 minutes of play. 75 minutes of the show itself is just showing people walking around on the sidelines or huddling up.
1: Sure.
2: 75 minutes. We don't need to see the coaches again look at the clipboard. During those times, break away for quick teaching things.
1: Teaching what?
2: Stuff we need, like civics for starters would be great. Wouldn't it?
1: Economics.
2: Right? Economics would be great.
1: How to do your taxes.
2: A little history. Maybe some ethics. Philosophy. We want to do Latin. That's great. But like just like we'd have 75 minutes and then back to the action. And
1: sure.
2: Then we learn.
1: It's hard to argue that we don't need it.
2: Yeah, don't tell me we. Oh, no, I need my.
1: No.
2: I want to see more clipboard time.
1: No, it's needed.
2: No, you don't. We need this.
3: Today, we're speaking with Tyler Gorlock, who is very afraid of the dark.
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4: King's Hawaiian Cinnamon Swirl Bite?
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6: Taylor Hansen? 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
7: King's Hawaiian Cinnamon Bites. Don't you love them? There's nothing like

0: Bran.
1: The river. We're Bran and Sherry.
2: So I keep thinking about this and what a big deal it is. We have got to get rid of contempt in our minds. That's where it starts. That's where everything starts. That's where all of it starts. All the stuff starts with contempt. And if we don't take it on ourselves, Jesus is telling the Pharisees, for instance, clean the inside of the cup. That's where it begins. You can clean the outside where you look good to other people, but the contempt cannot stay here. I have to watch it. I have to guard against it.
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2: 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And Jesus, he puts contempt on track with murder. He knows. 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